it's natural to window shop. Some would like to shop till they drop. It's a genetic code that makes us who we are. Like when you see a new Chevy and look under the hood, but you quickly realize it would do no good, 'cause the truth is you can't even afford a new car.

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It's old San Antonio, our favorite weekend retreat. And 2 hours west,

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Oh, and we all wondered if she would. And it kept running through my mind. This time, he's over her for good.

over here is going to do a little part of Merle Haggard. We're going to start off with this one right now.

0: Here's Merle, Loretta. It's a coal miner's daughter.
1: Oh, she's mighty pretty.
0: Johnny wears black and stands all alone.
1: Ooh, that's lonesome.

0: got together, you never really loved. Oh, as it seems,
1: oh, as it seems,
0: your words spoke loud,
1: your words spoke loud,
0: and your action never did.
1: Your action never did.

0: Hi, my name is Chris.
1: And I'm Mickey from the Ranch Hands. You're listening to CountryMusic24.com.
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1: We got winners. We got losers. Chain smokers and boozers. And we got yuppies. 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
1: You're leaving the music part out. That was all what we did. You had in common was the music, remember?
0: There ain't nobody interested in music, Mom. This is a love story.
1: If it had been for the music, we'd have never really gone.

0: 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They're overjoyed.
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0: 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They're in the pink.
1: They'll use ya, bruise ya, pick and choose ya, rate a data, complicate ya. 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
1: To the so-called leader of the known free world,
0: 2x4, you're out the door.
1: They'll fight you, blight you, black and white you.

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1: And the whole world's on you like a welcome mat.
0: Now they got you where they

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1: The Greeks have been here. 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

my master call. 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

0: Hallo liebe Hörerinnen und Hörer, mein Name ist Gerd Stassen und ich möchte Sie ganz herzlich einladen ins Hillbilly Rockhouse. Jeden Donnerstagabend von 20 bis 23 Uhr. Ich freue mich auf Sie.
1: The mechanic raised up from under my hood and he shook his head and said, this ain't good. 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He said, I've got the time and I've got the parts. Just give me the word and I'm ready to start. I think we can

He said, "Aren't you that songwriter guy?" And I said, "Yes, I am." He said, "So am I." He sat down and played me a song by the Grease Rack. When he finished singing, he gave me a smile, and I closed my eyes and pondered a while. And he said, "What do you think? I don't hold nothing back." Well, I gave him my most sorrowful look, and I said, "This song's got a broken hook, but I can order you a new one from Nashville, but it won't be cheap. And I know you've been using a cut rate thesaurus, cause your adverbs are backed up into your course. Now your verse is running on verbs that are way too weak.

I said, hold on, friend, I'm not through. I hate to be the one to give you this news, but your whole melodic structure's done worked itself loose. It's got so many dotted eighth notes in it, I keep her under 50 beats per minute. I mean, that's just me talking.

as the grass shall grow. The Senecas are an Indian tribe of the Iroquois nation. Down on the New York, Pennsylvania line, you'll find their reservation. After the U.S. Revolution, Corn Planter was a chief. He told the tribe these men they could trust. That was his true belief. He went down to Independence Hall, and there a treaty signed that promised peace with the USA and Indian rights combined. George Washington gave his signature. The government gave its hand. They said that now and forevermore that this was Indian land.

On the Seneca Reservation, there is much sadness now. Washington's treaty has been broken, and there is no hope, no how. Across the Allegheny River, they're throwing up a dam. It will flood the Indian country, a proud day for Uncle Sam. It has broke the ancient treaty with a politician's grin. It will drown the Indian graveyards. Corn planter, can you swim? The earth is mother to the Senecas. They're trampling sacred ground. Change the mint green earth to black mud flats as honor hobbles down.

The Iroquois Indians used to rule from Canada way south. But no one fears the Indians now and smiles a liar's mouth. The Senecas hired an expert to figure another site. But the great good army engineers said that he had no right. Although he showed them another plan and showed them another way, they laughed in his face and said, no deal, Kenzua Dam is here to stay. Congress turned the Indians down, brushed off the Indians' plea, so the Senecas have renamed the dam. They call it Lake Perfidy. As long as...

Washington, Adams and Kennedy, now hear their pledges ring. 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But what is that gurgling? It's a backwater from Perfidy Lake. It's rising all the time. Over the homes and over the fields and over the promises fine. No boats will sail on Lake Perfidy. In winter it will fill. In summer it will be a swamp and all the fish will kill. But the government of the USA has corrected George's vow. The father of our country must be wrong. What's an Indian anyhow? As long...

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